0: Es la hora rock and pop. 10:01.
1: It's just your jive talking. You telling me lies, yeah. Jive talking. You wear a disguise. Jive talking. So misunderstood, yeah. Jive talking. You really know good.
2: Todos se preguntan cuál es nuestro estilo. 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